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1: With your local news, I'm Emily Rogers. Edmonton's Lena Sturme has ended South Korea's four-year winning streak at the Autumn Gold Curling Classic. Sturme defeated the four-time defending champion 7-3 in the championship final on Sunday at the Okotoks Curling Club. The teams were tied 3-3 through five ends before Sturme stole four unanswered points to claim the title for their first time ever. The win earned Team Sturme $11,000 in prize money. Emergency Health Services told Foothills County it has a plan to keep the Prittis ambulance in Prittis. In a presentation on Wednesday, Division Chief for Calgary EHS, Tyler Farkas, told Council an updated system management plan will be coming in November.
2: We're also restricting Prittis to only red IFT activity. This will essentially remove the Prittis unit from IFT activity altogether.
1: Prittis and Diamond Valley will also alternate coverage sites when Eden Valley is operating, which will result in the greatest reduction in flexing. High River has officially kicked off its first ever curbside recycling program. The town's first blue bin pickup took place on Thanksgiving Monday, bringing curbside recycling to residents for the first time. If you missed the first collection, don't worry, as it will continue to be collected every second Monday going forward. Remember to keep your recyclables loose in the cart and make sure containers are empty, clean, and dry. Carts should also be at the curb by 7 a.m. on collection days with the wheels facing your home. And zombies took over the Okotoks Public Library Saturday night. Local teens traded books for Nerf blasters as the library hosted an after-hours zombie survival event. When the lights turned down, participants aged 13 to 17 battled their way through the bookshelves while volunteers dressed as zombies hunted them down. The event featured games, costumes, and treats, with library staff reporting a better turnout than last year. And in other news, over 300 advanced polling stations have opened across the province today ahead of the October 19th referendum. Calgary's Mayor Jeremy Farkas took to social media over the weekend, claiming Alberta Premier Danielle Smith's change.

0: drop. Meanwhile, the Edmonton Oilers are in LA facing the Kings at 8:30. In the BCHL, the Okotoks Oilers hammered the Brooks Bandits 7-4 over the weekend. The Oilers now play Powell River today at 4. In the HJHL, the Carstar Okotoks Bisons ran up the score against Rimby, winning 11-1 and 11-0, but fell 6-5 to Coaldale on Sunday. The High River Flyers were on the losing end of games against Airdrie and the Mountain View Colts, 10-0 and 12-1 respectively. Turning to football, the Stamps fell to Winnipeg 33-28, while Edmonton earned a 27-12 win over Hamilton. And in the CPL, Cavalry FC and the Wanderers played a 2-2 draw in Halifax yesterday.
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0: The clouds will stick around for this evening with a low of -2 overnight. There's sun for Wednesday getting up to 15, and Thursday is looking sunny with highs of 10.
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1: A few clouds are expected this evening, dropping down to minus 2 overnight. And there's sun for the next few days with highs of 15 on Wednesday and 10 on Thursday. For the full 7-day forecast, visit highriveronline.com. 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
4: The clouds will stick around for this evening with a low of -2 overnight. There's sun for Wednesday getting up to 15, and Thursday is looking sunny with highs of 10. For the full 7-day forecast, visit highriveronline.com. 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
4: 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And the weekly top three was won by Dawn Wiseman this morning. She has the bragging rights buckle for the whole week, along with a Landmark Cinemas movie pass. 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
2: With your local news, I'm Emily Rogers. On Wednesday, Emergency Health Services presented to Foothills County Council to address concerns about the Prittis ambulance being sent to other communities. Division Chief for Calgary EHS, Tyler Farkas, led the presentation, saying an updated system management plan will come online in November.
3: This will result in Prittis and Diamond Valley being alternate coverage sites when Eden Valley is operating.
2: He says this will be the most important item to keep the Prittis ambulance from relocating. A new champion was crowned at the Autumn Gold Curling Classic in Okotoks over the weekend. Edmonton skips Lena Sturmey took down South Korea 7-3 in Sunday's final, ending South Korea's run of four straight tournament titles. After a tight five ends, Sturmey pulled away with four unanswered points to secure the win. The Edmonton rink came out on top of a 28-team field, taking home $11,000 in cash. The Okotoks Public Library was anything but quiet on Saturday night. Teens armed with Nerf blasters took over the building for a two-hour zombie survival event after the library closed. Participants played

0: Voting stations for the October 19th referendum opened today. There's over 300 polling stations across the province. And the town of Canmore and conservation officers are investigating after an off-leash dog killed a deer in Canmore on Monday.
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0: The clouds will stick around for this evening with a low of -2 overnight. There's sun for Wednesday getting up to 15. And Thursday is looking sunny with highs of 10.
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3: High River Online weather.
4: A few clouds are expected this evening, dropping down to -2 overnight. And there's sun for the next few days with highs of 15 on Wednesday and 10 on Thursday. For the full 7-day forecast, visit highriveronline.com. 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
6: The clouds will stick around for this evening with a low of -2 overnight. There's sun for Wednesday getting up to 15, and Thursday is looking sunny with highs of 10. For the full 7-day forecast, visit highriveronline.com. 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
11: 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And the weekly top three was won by Dawn Wiseman this morning. She has the bragging rights buckle for the whole week, along with a Landmark Cinemas movie pass. 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
1: With your local news, I'm Emily Rogers. Edmonton Selena Sturme has ended South Korea's four-year winning streak at the Autumn Gold Curling Classic. Sturme defeated the four-time defending champion 7-3 in the championship final on Sunday at the Okotoks Curling Club. The teams were tied 3-3 through five ends before Sturme stole four unanswered points to claim the title for their first time ever. The win earned Team Sturme $11,000 in prize money. Emergency Health Services told Foothills County it has a plan to keep the Prittis ambulance in Prittis. In a presentation on Wednesday, Division Chief for Calgary EHS, Tyler Farkas, told Council an updated system management plan will be coming in November.
2: We're also restricting Prittis to only red IFT activities.

0: activity. This will essentially remove the PRTIS unit from IFT activity altogether.
1: PRTIS and Diamond Valley will also alternate coverage sites when Eden Valley is operating, which will result in the greatest reduction in flexing. High River has officially kicked off its first ever curbside recycling program. The town's first blue bin pickup took place on Thanksgiving Monday, bringing curbside recycling to residents for the first time. If you missed the first collection, don't worry, as it will continue to be collected every second Monday going forward. Remember to keep your recyclables loose in the cart and make sure containers are empty, clean, and dry. Carts should also be at the curb by 7 a.m. on collection days with the wheels facing your home. And zombies took over the Okotoks Public Library Saturday night. Local teens traded books for Nerf blasters as the library hosted an after-hours zombie survival event. When the lights turned down, participants aged 13 to 17 battled their way through the bookshelves while volunteers dressed as zombies hunted them down. The event featured games, costumes, and treats, with library staff reporting a better turnout than last year. And in other news, over 300 advanced polling stations have opened across the province today ahead of the October 19th referendum. Calgary's Mayor Jeremy Farkas took to social media over the weekend, claiming Alberta Premier Danielle Smith's changes to rezoning bylaws is over.

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4: A few clouds are expected this evening, dropping down to minus 2 overnight. And there's sun for the next few days with highs of 15 on Wednesday and 10 on Thursday. For the full 7-day forecast, visit highriveronline.com. 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
7: The clouds will stick around for this evening with a low of -2 overnight. There's sun for Wednesday getting up to 15, and Thursday is looking sunny with highs of 10. For the full 7-day forecast, visit highriveronline.com. 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
4: 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And the weekly top three was won by Dawn Wiseman this morning. 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

time would stop. But it's almost 2 o'clock. 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
1: With your local news, I'm Emily Rogers. On Wednesday, Emergency Health Services presented to Foothills County Council to address concerns about the Prudis ambulance being sent to other communities. Division Chief for Calgary EHS, Tyler Farkas, led the presentation, saying an updated system management plan will come online in November.
2: This will result in Prudis and Diamond Valley being alternate covered sites when Eden Valley is operating.
1: He says this will be the most important item to keep the Prudis ambulance from relocating. A new champion was crowned at the Autumn Gold Curling Classic in Okotoks over the weekend. Edmonton's Gibbs Lena Sturme took down South Korea 7-3 in Sunday's final, ending South Korea's run of four straight tournament titles. After a tight five ends, Sturme pulled away with four unanswered points to secure the win. The Edmonton rink came out on top of a 28-team field, taking home $11,000 in cash. The Okotoks Public Library was anything but quiet on Saturday night. Teens armed with Nerf blasters took over the building for a two-hour zombie survival event after the library closed. Participants played games like Capture the Flag and tried to outlast zombies roaming the bookshelves. Some even showed up in Halloween costumes, with everything from zombies to the Lorax

0: making an appearance. And High River's new Blue Bins got their first workout on Thanksgiving Monday as the town held its first ever curbside recycling collection. If you forgot to put your card out, don't worry, as pickups will continue bi-weekly going forward. You're reminded that cardboard should be flattened, and garbage and food waste need to stay out of the blue bins. Also, make sure your cart lid is closed, and leave your bins with at least 3 feet of space around it for collection. And in other news, Calgary Mayor Jeremy Farkas is raising concerns about the Alberta government's decision to reverse some of Edmonton's rezoning rules. In a social media video, Farkas says the issue goes beyond zoning, saying that residents have the right to a fair public hearing. Advance voting stations for the October 19th referendum opened today. There's over 300 polling stations across the province. And the town of Canmore and conservation officers are investigating after an off-leash dog killed a deer in Canmore on Monday.
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0: The clouds will stick around for this evening with a low of -2 overnight. There's sun for Wednesday getting up to 15. And Thursday is looking sunny with highs of 10.
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8: A few clouds are expected this evening, dropping down to -2 overnight. And there's sun for the next few days with highs of 15 on Wednesday and 10 on Thursday. For the full 7-day forecast, visit highriveronline.com. 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
4: The clouds will stick around for this evening with a low of -2 overnight. There's sun for Wednesday getting up to 15, and Thursday is looking sunny with highs of 10. For the full 7-day forecast, visit highriveronline.com. 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
3: A few clouds are expected this evening, dropping down to -2 overnight. And there's sun for the next few days with highs of 15 on Wednesday and 10 on Thursday. For the full 7-day forecast, visit highriveronline.com. 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
8: The clouds will stick around for this evening with a low of -2 overnight. There's sun for Wednesday getting up to 15, and Thursday is looking sunny with highs of 10. For the full 7-day forecast, visit HighRiverOnline.com. 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
4: 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And the weekly top three was won by Dawn Wiseman this morning. 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
8: A few clouds are expected this evening, dropping down to -2 overnight. And there's sun for the next few days with highs of 15 on Wednesday and 10 on Thursday. For the full 7-day forecast, visit highriveronline.com. 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
5: The clouds will stick around for this evening with a low of -2 overnight. There's sun for Wednesday getting up to 15, and Thursday is looking sunny with highs of 10. For the full 7-day forecast, visit highriveronline.com. 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
1: Alberta produces the energy. Alberta workers build the projects. Alberta families depend on the jobs. Federal decisions can shape what gets built, delayed, or canceled. For many Albertans, the question is simple. How much control should Ottawa have over Alberta's economic future?
0: On question 10, vote option 2. 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Referendum Day, Monday, October 19th.
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9: 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And the weekly top three was won by Dawn Wiseman this morning. 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
4: A few clouds are expected this evening, dropping down to -2 overnight. And there's sun for the next few days with highs of 15 on Wednesday and 10 on Thursday. For the full 7-day forecast, visit highriveronline.com. 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
2: High River Online weather.
6: The clouds will stick around for this evening with a low of -2 overnight. There's sun for Wednesday getting up to 15, and Thursday is looking sunny with highs of 10. For the full 7-day forecast, visit highriveronline.com. I'm Emily Rogers.
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3: A few clouds are expected this evening, dropping down to -2.

0: overnight. And there's sun for the next few days with highs of 15 on Wednesday and 10 on Thursday. For the full 7-day forecast, visit highriveronline.com. 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
5: The clouds will stick around for this evening with a low of -2 overnight. There's sun for Wednesday getting up to 15, and Thursday is looking sunny with highs of 10. For the full 7-day forecast, visit highriveronline.com. 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
3: A few clouds are expected this evening, dropping down to -2 overnight. And there's sun for the next few days with highs of 15 on Wednesday and 10 on Thursday. For the full 7-day forecast, visit High River.

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2: The clouds will stick around for this evening with a low of -2 overnight. There's sun for Wednesday getting up to 15, and Thursday is looking sunny with highs of 10. For the full 7-day forecast, visit highriveronline.com. 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
5: A few clouds are expected this evening, dropping down to -2 overnight. And there's sun for the next few days with highs of 15 on Wednesday and 10 on Thursday. For the full 7-day forecast, visit highriveronline.com. 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
4: The clouds will stick around for this evening with a low of minus 2 overnight. There's sun for Wednesday getting up to 15, and Thursday is looking sunny with highs of 10. For the full 7-day forecast, visit highriveronline.com. 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
1: A few clouds are expected this evening, dropping down to minus 2 overnight. And there's sun for the next few days with highs of 15 on Wednesday and 10 on Thursday. For the full 7-day forecast, visit highriveronline.com. 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
3: High River Online weather.
4: The clouds will stick around for this evening with a low of -2 overnight. There's sun for Wednesday getting up to 15, and Thursday is looking sunny with highs of 10. For the full 7-day forecast, visit highriveronline.com. 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
4: A few clouds are expected this evening, dropping down to -2 overnight. And there's sun for the next few days with highs of 15 on Wednesday and 10 on Thursday. For the full 7-day forecast, visit highriveronline.com. 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
5: The clouds will stick around for this evening with a low of -2 overnight. There's sun for Wednesday getting up to 15, and Thursday is looking sunny with highs of 10. For the full 7-day forecast, visit highriveronline.com. 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
1: I'm Kevin Wallace with your morning news. A recent poll on our website suggests most Foothills respondents plan to vote in Alberta's October 19th referendum. Of 250 votes cast, more than 35% plan to use a special ballot, while 28% intend to vote on Election Day and another 27% at advance polls. 6% say they won't vote. A separate poll found more than 67% of respondents understand all the referendum questions, 21% understand some of them, while 4% were only following question 10. The Okotoks Municipal Center will shine pink and blue today in recognition of Pregnancy and Infant Loss Awareness Day, which is tomorrow. The campaign includes 77 illumination locations across Canada and beyond, and is also part of an attempt to set a Guinness World Record for the most landmarks illuminated within 24 hours. Organizers are looking for local photographers and videographers to help document Okotoks' participation. The High River Performing Arts Foundation continues to make progress on funding to build the venue. Executive Director Lori Kohler says their recent presentation to council puts them in a good position for the development permit.
2: We hope that having a development permit, it'll help boost our asks both provincially and federally.
1: If everything goes according to plan, it could mean shovels in the ground by next fall. And there's construction on Veterans Way in Okotoks today. Underground utility water repairs at Elma Street will affect traffic. Parking on Elma Street West may be affected, but access to nearby businesses will be maintained. In other news, Calgary police arrested a suspect alleged to have tried to rob a Scotiabank in southeast Calgary on Thanksgiving Monday. It happened around 11:30 a.m.

0: suspect was found to have a weapon in their possession. A woman from Lethbridge won almost $200,000 playing poker lotto. And Calgary police are still investigating what happened after a pedestrian was hit by a vehicle in Lakeview.
1: High River Online Sports.
0: Calgary Flames finally have their first win of the season. They doubled up on the Anaheim Ducks 4-2. The Edmonton Oilers also won 4-1 over the LA Kings. In the BCHL, the Okotoks Oilers cruised past Powell River yesterday, winning 5-2 at the BCHL Showcase in Nisku, Alberta. They have another game today at 11:45 this morning as they face the Chilliwack Chiefs. And Notre Dame Collegiate is celebrating some recent athletic accomplishments. The senior varsity boys volleyball team is now ranked among the top 10 2A teams in Alberta. The junior varsity boys earned third place at the STEM tournament in Calgary. Three NDC golfers competed at provincials, and grade 10 runner Anna Asselstein advanced to provincials in cross country.
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0: Mix of sun and cloud and windy today with a high of 16 this afternoon. Overnight low down to -3. A high of 10 tomorrow, 18 on Friday and Saturday. And to see the full 7-day forecast and to read more on these stories, just go to our website, highriveronline.com. 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

What a great way to kick off Hump Day. Dylan Scott, what he'll never have on our country, 99.7 Sun Country, and that's a non-windy day around here. Oh, the wind's going to pick up today. A high of 60, no, going to be warm and windy, but it could be gusting up to 70 in some spots, by the way. Good morning. I'm Kevin Wallace. Welcome to the 99.7 Sun Country Tire Craft Morning Show, broadcasting from our toasty warm studios, courtesy of GM Mechanical here in High River on Treaty 7 land. The online auction is underway. Kicked off, 6.5 minutes ago. Head over to High River Online. We have hundreds and hundreds and hundreds of local items. They all start at 60% off, a wide variety of stuff. We're going to get into the deep waters of those coming up in just a couple of minutes here as well.

0: very grateful. And that is the theme going on this week, not just for the fall online auction, but also on Records from Home. We're going to be celebrating some songs, including Travis Tritt this morning at 7:20, that are just great feel-good songs. And we're going to continue that on Movie Night Out with Landmark Cinemas. It's a movie that just tugs at the emotional heartstrings and the band strings. Hint, hint. I can't believe I gave a clue to it already. Yeah, we're having a lot of fun. Head over to High River Online, though, and get registered and start bidding.
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1: What are you, my dad? Tyler Joe Miller should have known better. Man, I heard that a million times, didn't you? Good morning. It's 6:16. I'm Kevin Wallace. This is 99.7 Sun Country and the Tirecraft Morning Show. And yeah, I grew up hearing that a lot. The odd wrench or two thrown at you. You know how it goes. I set a 7/8. I know. I hear you. I hope you're doing well on hump day. Holy cow, you know, Thanksgiving, I'm still eating leftovers. I'll be eating leftovers right through until the weekend. You know what? I have enough to make some turkey soup on the weekend. Looking forward to that. Hey, our online auction kicked off this morning at 6 o'clock. Love doing this. We're going to do it for a full week right from today until next Wednesday afternoon, okay? And they're going to go fast and furious. We have hundreds.

0: hundreds and hundreds of local items, including some gorgeous jewelry from Austin Jewelers. And you know what? I was mentioning this yesterday. It's a great time to stock up for Christmas. Get some of those hard-to-buy-for people done and out of the way. Whew, and you can breathe. Nice sigh of relief, right? So Austin Jewelers, they have some gorgeous pieces up for bid right now. An opal and diamond necklace right at the top. I'm just staring at you. Click on that photo and zoom in. Oh, man. Opal and diamond necklace. Absolutely gorgeous. I watch a lot of those opal shows from Australia, that reality TV stuff. Man, this is valued at $1,813. You can bid on it now for $725. You would never be in the doghouse ever again, guys. Just throwing that out there. Oh, look at this. 10-carat blue topaz and gold ring from Austin Jewelers. Elise, man, she has a great eye. $248 can take that away. It's worth $620. Oh, they got a lot of other gift certs that you can bid on as well. And head over to High River Online and get started.
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0: Woo! Got a little too excited there. Slow down, Kev. All right. Hey, I'm nice and slow into the zone here with traffic. No issues whatsoever. Everything's looking pretty good.
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2: Should have a clear day ahead of us with a high of 16, but it will be windy. Overnight low down to -3, a high of 10 tomorrow, but up to 18 on Friday and Saturday. And to see the full 7-day forecast, just go to our weather page at highriveronline.com. 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

0: Denver Online News with Crockett's in the Crow's Nest Pass. 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Crockett's. It's worth the drive.
1: Good morning. I'm Kevin Wallace. A poll on our website suggests most Foothills residents intend to vote in Alberta's October 19th referendum. Of the 250 total votes, over 35% of respondents say they plan to use a special ballot, while 28% plan to vote on Election Day. Another 27% plan to vote in advance, and 6% say they won't be voting at all. On the referendum questions, more than 67% say they understand all of them, while 4% say they were only following question 10. The High River Performing Arts Foundation recently presented an update to Town Council in preparation for submitting their development permit. Lori Kohler, executive director, says they were pleased with the response.
2: So we shared with them our latest drawings, our latest numbers, and also what we would be asking for. And it went really well, and we felt very supported.
1: Well, not at the fundraising goal yet. They're hoping to be able to break ground next fall. The Okotoks Municipal Center will be illuminated pink and blue today to honor children lost during pregnancy or infancy. The illumination recognizes Pregnancy and Infant Loss Awareness Day, which takes place tomorrow. The campaign's also aiming for a Guinness World Record for the most landmarks illuminated within 24 hours. And the town of Okotoks is completing underground water utility repairs today on Veterans Way. The construction zone will be just north of Elma Street. The roadway will remain open, but delays are expected. In other news, Calgary police have arrested a suspect accused of trying to rob a Scotiabank in the southeast on Thanksgiving Monday. It happened around 11:30 a.m., and the suspect was found with a weapon. A Lethbridge woman is nearly $200,000 richer after winning big in poker lotto. And 60 authors have come together for the 31st annual Imaginarium Festival in Calgary. It runs all week.
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1: You can put it in the win column. The Calgary Flames finally won their first game of the season last night. They beat the Ducks in Anaheim 4-2. The Edmonton Oilers also picked up a win, beating the LA Kings 4-1. In the BCHL, the Okotoks Oilers topped Powell River 5-2 yesterday at the BCHL Showcase in Nisku. They're back on the ice today at 11:45, taking on the Chilliwack Chiefs. And NDC principal Jody DeClercq is pleased with this fall's athletic accomplishments. The senior varsity boys volleyball team is now ranked among the top 10 2A teams in Alberta. The junior varsity boys earned third place at the STEM tournament in Calgary. Three NDC golfers competed at provincials, and grade 10 runner Anna Asselstein advanced to provincials for cross country.
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0: Mix of sun and cloud and windy today with a high of 16 this afternoon. Overnight low down to -3. A high of 10 tomorrow, 18 on Friday and Saturday. And to see the full 7-day forecast and to read more on these stories, just go to our website, highriveronline.com. 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

6:36. Well, that's what the hands of time tell me right now, anyway. Little Eric Church here on a Wednesday. And here's the number 5 song on the American Country Countdown with Ryan Fox, Ella Langley, Loving Life Again. 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
0: 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And the Tire Craft Morning Show. Good morning. It's 6:40. Sitting at 10 degrees. Yeah, it's kind of warm out there. I was a little surprised this morning. No frost on the windshield at all this morning. 16 the high this afternoon, but windy. Windy. Yeah, it could be a bad hair day for you. We'll give you all the messy details in just a couple of secs. We'll update your traffic here. Nothing really to worry about, though, but I got a weird and wacky Wednesday news story here for you. Now, this is a feel-good one for me, absolutely. As you know, I'm a bit of a bookworm, reading a book a week. By the way, join the weekly book club Fridays at 8:40 with me. I'll give you some a little review of a book maybe for the weekend. Or, you know, I'll review and recommend a couple as well. So I've been reading a lot of Jim Harrison lately, by the way. He wrote Legends of the Fall. What a great writer! I am absolutely hooked, so I'm delving into a couple of his other novellas right now. We'll update you on Friday, but here's the wacky story. Sidebar. An Ottawa bookstore was moving to a new, larger location just a block away. So customers, volunteers, and passersby formed a human chain and move them one book at a time. Yeah, like the old fire brigades with pails of water. Pretty wild. The store is called The Spaniel's Tale, and it took over 300 people just over 2.5 hours. Well done.
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0: I love Jim Harrison. Man, what a great writer. Hey, by the way, I just finished reading one of his novellas, and one of the main characters, his name is John Scott. I am not kidding. And John Scott knows him because John Scott was the original horse wrangler. He even taught Brad Pitt how to ride in Legends of the Fall. And as you know, Jim Harrison wrote that novella. So, weird little confluence of circumstances there, right? I know. Pretty cool. Okay, as far as traffic goes, nothing to worry about. Everything's looking good.
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11: Should have a clear day ahead of us with a high of 16, but it will be windy. Overnight low down to -3, a high of 10 tomorrow, but up to 18 on Friday and Saturday. And to see the full 7-day forecast, just go to our weather page at highriveronline.com. 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

top jack in her cherry coat town. Mama and daddy put their roots right here, cause this is where the car broke down. Yellow dog school bus kicking.

Tim and Glory Boys on 99.7 Sun Country, the Tirecraft Morning Show, 8 minutes away from 7 o'clock, 6:52. And it's actually kind of warm out there right now. High is 16 on the way, but 10 degrees right now. Hey, the Tenors are going to be playing at the Grey Eagle, and they're bringing their Christmas performance with them. It's going to be absolutely spectacular. They used to be called the Canadian Tenors. They've just changed to the Tenors. Anyway, they're coming up Saturday, November 28th at the Grey Eagle, 8 o'clock. The Season of Hope.

0: tour filled with Christmas songs. And we'll have some tickets to give away next month, all right? What's going on right now? The online auction at highriveronline.com. Head over there. It kicked off at 6 o'clock this morning. We got hundreds and hundreds of local sweet, sweet deals, all starting at 60% off, including a really cool mother-daughter mani-pedi combo from Tip Top Nails in High River. They're right up by, right up in the Northwest. I drive by them every single day, right up by Kimmer's. What an absolutely awesome place. I hope you get a chance to bid on them, and I hope you do win them because it'd be a great mother-daughter experience.
1: Innovation, environmental stewardship, and community leadership have earned Wayne Rempel a place in the Manitoba Agricultural Hall of Fame. Garth Rogerson, Executive Director of the Hall of Fame, says Rempel spent 35 years at Craker Farms in Winkler, 24 as CEO, and really worked to grow that business. Rempel will be inducted into the Hall of Fame today, along with Dr. Wayne Lees and Dr. Karen Wittenberg. Alberta ranchers are getting a new opportunity to have long-standing agricultural water use recognized. The provincial government is reopening the traditional agricultural registration program for eligible historical water use on unpatented crown land. Applications will be accepted until the end of 2028, with approximately 6,800 registrations potentially eligible for review. For Golden West, I'm Glendalee Allen Vossler.
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1: I'm Kevin Wallace with your morning news. A recent poll on our website suggests most Foothills respondents plan to vote in Alberta's October 19th referendum. Of 250 votes cast, more than 35% plan to use a special ballot, while 28% intend to vote on Election Day and another 27% at advance polls. 6% say they won't vote. A separate poll found more than 67% of respondents understand all the referendum questions, 21% understand some of them, while 4% were only following question 10. The Okotoks Municipal Center will shine pink and blue today in recognition of Pregnancy and Infant Loss Awareness Day, which is tomorrow. The campaign includes 77 illumination locations across Canada and beyond, and is also part of an attempt to set a Guinness World Record for the most landmarks illuminated within 24 hours.

0: hours. Organizers are looking for local photographers and videographers to help document Okotoks' participation. The High River Performing Arts Foundation continues to make progress on funding to build the venue. Executive Director Lori Kohler says their recent presentation to council puts them in a good position for the development permit.
1: We hope that having a development permit, it'll help boost our asks both provincially and federally.
0: If everything goes according to plan, it could mean shovels in the ground by next fall. And there's construction on Veterans Way in Okotoks today. Underground utility water repairs at Elma Street will affect traffic. Parking on Elma Street West may be affected, but access to nearby businesses will be maintained. In other news, Calgary police arrested a suspect alleged to have tried to rob a Scotiabank in southeast Calgary on Thanksgiving Monday. It happened around 11:30 a.m., and the suspect was found to have a weapon in their possession. A woman from Lethbridge won almost $200,000 playing poker lotto. And Calgary police are still investigating what happened after a pedestrian was hit by a vehicle in Lakeview.
2: High River Online Sports.
0: Calgary Flames finally have their first win of the season. They doubled up on the Anaheim Ducks 4-0.

0: 2. The Edmonton Oilers also won 4-1 over the LA Kings. In the BCHL, the Okotoks Oilers cruised past Powell River yesterday, winning 5-2 at the BCHL Showcase in Nisku, Alberta. They have another game today at 11:45 this morning as they face the Chilliwack Chiefs. And Notre Dame Collegiate is celebrating some recent athletic accomplishments. The senior varsity boys volleyball team is now ranked among the top 10 2A teams in Alberta. The junior varsity boys earned third place at the STEM tournament in Calgary. Three NDC golfers competed at provincials, and grade 10 runner Anna Asselstein advanced to provincials in cross country.
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0: Mix of sun and cloud and windy today with a high of 16 this afternoon. Overnight low down to -3. A high of 10 tomorrow, 18 on Friday and Saturday. And to see the full 7-day forecast and to read more on these stories, just go to our website, highriveronline.com. I'm Kevin Wallace.
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0: snapping the fingers, were you? Lights up after all the bars are closed. Little Thomas right here on 99.7 Sun Country in the Tirecraft Morning Show, broadcasting out of our geomechanical studios here in High River at 8 minutes after 7:08, and we're living large and in charge this morning. 10 degrees right now. How did that happen? I know. Let's enjoy it while we can, right? Hey, our online auction has continued to heat up. It just started at 6 o'clock this morning. We're having bids coming in fast and furious already. I love it. Hey, you have a dog? You have a cat? Both. Well, I have a cat. My brother has a dog, Miss Molly. He likes to call her Mollywood, and he really, she's a bit of a princess. Let me just put it that way. I like to call her, good golly, Miss Molly. Good golly, Miss Molly. This is usually how I greet her when I get home. Or sometimes Molly Hatchet if she's not behaving very well. I know, bro, you don't like me calling her those names, but they're terms of endearment from the bottom of my heart, honestly. Hey, you want to get some pet food? Red Dog Black Cat, Sean over there, awesome guy. Holy cow, does he ever know a ton about animals. You have any issues, head over there and check out all the different items they have on sale. You can start bidding right now in the online auction. 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Yeah, $40 will give you a $100 gift card, and you know you're going to be spending it next week on your dog food anyway. Just like that, right? Puccini's, you want your dog looking nice and spiffy? $50 gift cards you can bid on right now for only $20. Oh, man, don't tell my brother, but I'm going to be stockpiling some of those. Yeah, Mollywood, you're going to be coming over to my side of the bed here pretty soon when I start treating you well. That's how it goes. You feed and look after the pets, and they will love you to the end of time, right? All right, the online auction. 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

Morgan Wallen. Number two song on the American Country Countdown with Ryan Fox. Check it out this Saturday from 2 till 6 and Sundays from 8 till noon. Records from Omaha's on the way here in a couple minutes, and it is being Thankful Week. Got a nugget from Travis Tritt coming up. First, little Mackenzie Porter, Seeing Other People on 99.7 Sun Country in the Tyrocraft Morning.

0: Mackenzie Porter, another Alberta triple threat. Yeah, she's a mom, she can sing, and she can act, and very good at all three. And she's from Medicine Hat. Good morning, it's 7:20, 20 minutes after 7. We're going to jump into Records from Home in just a sec here. It is Being Thankful Week as we come off the heels of Thanksgiving. I hope you had a Thanksgiving weekend. That was awesome, by the way. Hope everyone traveled safe. We got some Travis Tritt lined up from 2000. I love this song. It'll put you in a great mood.
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0: Well, if you're stuck in traffic, it'll help, right? Northbound on Deerfoot, that construction has things backed up to Mackenzie Town. So Mackenzie Town Boulevard's where you're going to first start see all those red taillights in front of you. Once you finally get over the Iverstrong Bridge, smooth sailing all the way to Memorial. Memorial's not even backed up to the zoo yet, so life is pretty good there. And we just have the usual slowdowns northbound on McLeod Trail.
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0: 9 degrees right now, 16 the high this afternoon, but that wind is going to pick up southwest at 20, gusting up to 40, maybe even up to 70 in some of those wind-prone areas, and you know where you are. Overnight low down to -3, the wind will die down. A high of 10 tomorrow, that's it. 18 though on Friday and Saturday, 12 on Sunday, 14 on Monday, and a mix of sun and cloud right throughout the rest of the week, which is pretty darn decent. All right, we're going to jump back to 2000 here with Travis Tritt. 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
1: Good morning. I'm Kevin Wallace. A poll on our website suggests most Foothills residents intend to vote in Alberta's October 19th referendum. Of the 250 total votes, over 35% of respondents say they plan to use a special ballot, while 28% plan to vote on Election Day. Another 27% plan to vote in advance, and 6% say they won't be voting at all. On the referendum questions, more than 67% say they understand all of them, while 4% say they were only following question 10. The High River Performing Arts Foundation recently presented an update to Town Council in preparation for submitting their development permit. Lori Kohler, Executive Director, says they were pleased with the response.
2: So we shared with them our latest drawings, our latest numbers, and also what we would be asking for. And it went really well, and we felt very supported.
1: Well, not at the fundraising goal yet. They're hoping to be able to break ground next fall. The Okotoks Municipal Center will be illuminated pink and blue today to honor children lost during pregnancy or infancy. The illumination recognizes Pregnancy and Infant Loss Awareness Day, which takes place tomorrow. The campaign's also aiming for a Guinness World Record for the most landmarks illuminated within 24 hours. And the town of Okotoks is completing underground water utility repairs today on Veterans Way. The construction zone will be just north of Elma Street. The roadway will remain open, but delays are expected. In other news, Calgary police have arrested a suspect accused of trying to rob a Scotiabank in the southeast on Thanksgiving Monday. It happened around 11:30 a.m., and the suspect was found with a weapon. A Lethbridge woman is nearly $200,000 richer after winning big in poker lotto. And 60 authors have come together for the 31st annual Imaginarium Festival in Calgary. It runs all week.
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1: You can put it in the win column. The Calgary Flames finally won their first game of the season last night. They beat the Ducks in Anaheim 4-2. The Edmonton Oilers also picked up a win, beating the LA Kings 4-1. In the BCHL, the Okotoks Oilers topped Powell River 5-2 yesterday at the BCHL Showcase in Nisku. They're back on the ice today at 11:45, taking on the Chilliwack Chiefs. And NDC Principal Jody DeClercq is pleased with this fall's athletic accomplishments. The senior varsity boys volleyball team is now ranked among the top 10 2A teams in Alberta. The junior varsity boys earned third place at the STEM tournament in Calgary. Three NDC golfers competed at provincials, and grade 10 runner Anna Asselstein advanced to provincials for cross country.
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1: Mix of sun and cloud and windy today with a high of 16 this afternoon. Overnight low down to -3. A high of 10 tomorrow, 18 on Friday and Saturday. And to see the full 7-day forecast and to read more on these stories, just go to our website, highriveronline.com. I'm Kevin Wallace.
0: Before you step out the door, get the local forecast every 20 minutes. We've got you covered. With Kevin Wallace.

Love that song. George Burge and Luke Bryan, Ride, Ride, Ride. We're playing Movie Night Out with Landmark Cinemas coming up right after Stella Lefty in Boston on 99.7 Sun Country. On a train.

0: Della Lefty. We're going to hear a lot more from her in the future. There's Boston, her big debut and number one. Yeah, doing pretty good. 7:38, good morning. This is 99.7 Sun Country and the Tirecraft Morning Show. I'm Kevin Wallace, and it's time to play Movie Night Out with Landmark Cinemas Up for Grabs. A movie pass for two includes pop and popcorn for two. Yeah, you get your own. You can have whatever. I always get the swamp water, usually combination of just whatever I want to put in my pop. And when I go to movies, I don't care if it has sugar or not. I'm doing it anyway. And I know I'm not supposed to. I'm diabetic, but sometimes you just got to cheat, right? All right. No cheating here. Are you ready? Okay, it is Being Thankful Week. That's what we're celebrating on both Records from Home and Movie Night Out. So this is one of those feel-good movies from the 90s, okay? We're going to go back to 1995 for this one. Going to play a little segment from the movie. You're going to recognize the person's voice. He was nominated for an Academy Award for Best Actor. Didn't win it in this one, but he absolutely could have. He did an absolutely stellar job, and the finale, I wept like a baby. I was overcome with joy. It's just a great feel-good movie. Love it. All right. What is the name of this movie? Text in your answer to the talk and text line at 403-652-4997. Here we go.
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0: I'm going to watch that movie this weekend. I'm probably going to cry again. All right, as far as travel goes, well, no tears out there. If you're stuck in traffic heading northbound on Deerfoot, you'll eventually get through that quagmire, it feels like. But yeah, the Iverstrong Bridge there, it has got things really backed up to Mackenzie Town right now. So just take it easy. You're going to get through there. Then no problem. Bit of a slowdown once you get over the Calf Row Bridge before you get to Memorial. Memorial is backed up to the zoo now, though, however. And we do have a couple of slowdowns northbound on McLeod Trail. Notably, just after, let's see, I double check this. Yeah, just after Sun Valley Boulevard, you're going to see lots of red taillights in front of you until you get past James McKevitt Road. Oh, then you can breathe and just rip. And, of course, you have one or two light wait at 194th.
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10: Should have a clear day ahead of us with a high of 16, but it will be windy. Overnight low down to -3, a high of 10 tomorrow, but up to 18 on Friday and Saturday. And to see the full 7-day forecast, just go to our weather page at highriveronline.com. 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

0: Dallas Smith in our country, 99.7 Sun Country, 7 minutes away from 8 o'clock, 7:53, and 9 degrees right now, 16 the high, but the wind is definitely going to pick up. Already starting to see some of it. Hang on to your, I have to send a shout out to Leah Lee. She just picked up that movie pass to Landmark Cinemas because she was the only one that got it right. Mr. Holland's Opus, absolute fave of hers, fave of mine. If you need a good tearjerker, you just need a good cry. Oh my goodness, the ending. And tears of joy. It's just a feel-good movie. It's so cool. 1995, and we'll play it again tomorrow and on Friday, same time.
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1: I'm Kevin Wallace with your morning news. A recent poll on our website suggests most Foothills respondents plan to vote in Alberta's October 19th referendum. Of 250 votes cast, more than 35% plan to use a special ballot, while 28% intend to vote on Election Day and another 27% at advance polls. 6% say they won't vote. A separate poll found more than 67% of respondents understand all the referendum questions, 21% understand some of them, while 4% were only following question 10. The Okotoks Municipal Center will shine pink and blue today in recognition of Pregnancy and Infant Loss Awareness Day, which is tomorrow. The campaign includes 77 illumination locations across Canada and beyond, and is also part of an attempt to set a Guinness World Record for the most landmarks illuminated within 24 hours. Organizers are looking for local photographers and videographers to help document Okotoks' participation. The High River Performing Arts Foundation continues to make progress on funding to build the venue. Executive Director Lori Kohler says their recent presentation to council puts them in a good position for the development permit.
2: We hope that having a development permit, it'll help boost our asks both provincially and federally.
1: If everything goes according to plan, it could mean shovels in the ground by next fall. And there's construction on Veterans Way in Okotoks today. Underground utility water repairs at Elma Street will affect traffic. Parking on Elma Street West may be affected, but access to nearby businesses will be maintained. In other news, Calgary police arrested a suspect alleged to have tried to rob a Scotiabank in southeast Calgary on Thanksgiving Monday. It happened around 11:30 a.m., and the suspect was found to have a weapon in their possession. A woman from Lethbridge won almost $200,000 playing poker lotto. And Calgary police are still investigating what happened after a pedestrian was hit by a vehicle in Lakeview.
0: High River Online Sports.
1: Calgary Flames finally have their first win of the season. They doubled up on the Anaheim Ducks 4-2. The Edmonton Oilers also won 4-1 over the LA Kings. In the BCHL, the Okotoks Oilers cruised past Powell River yesterday, winning 5-2 at the BCHL Showcase in Nisku, Alberta. They have another game today at 11:45 this morning as they face the Chilliwack Chiefs. And Notre Dame Collegiate is celebrating some recent athletic accomplishments. The senior varsity boys volleyball team is now ranked among the top 10 2A teams in Alberta. The junior varsity boys earned third place at the STEM tournament in Calgary. Three NDC golfers competed at provincials, and grade 10 runner Anna Asselstein

0: advance to provincials in cross country.
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0: Mix of sun and cloud and windy today with a high of 16 this afternoon. Overnight low down to -3. A high of 10 tomorrow, 18 on Friday and Saturday. And to see the full 7-day forecast and to read more on these stories, just go to our website, highriveronline.com. 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

0: 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The Yacht Light Auction opened up this morning at 6 o'clock, bright and early, and it is going strong right until next Wednesday afternoon. And we have hundreds and hundreds and hundreds of items you can bid on, and they are at absolutely fantastic prices. You can bid on some gift certs from Dirt Cheap and Okotoks. Oh, yeah, you need some lawn care. You need some snow shoveling. They are the guys that can help you out, and they love dad jokes. You can't go wrong with that in my books. They have way too much fun. The father and daughter. Their radio commercials are hilarious. Yeah, so this is a great opportunity for you to save up to 60% on some amazing items you're probably going to buy anyway. And there are some amazing ideas in there for Christmas. Just throwing that out there. It's not too early to start buying those presents. Just saying.
1: 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Perfect. We have a favor to ask.
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1: 99.7 Sun Country and the Tire Craft Morning Show. Good morning. I'm Kevin Wallace. It's 18 minutes after 8 right now. 9 degrees. Yeah, we're a little over halfway to the high of 16 this afternoon. A little windy out there, and you can see it starting. It's supposed to gust up to 70 in some of those spots. Take it easy. Hey, the Calgary Flames won last night, finally getting off the schneid. Oh, my word. I almost pooped the bed this morning, honestly, when I woke up and saw the highlights. What do you mean they won? 4-2 over Anaheim? In Anaheim? Oh, yeah, roasted duck tastes good on a Wednesday morning, I'm just saying. Hey, Calgary FC, they have their two last home games of the regular season coming up this Saturday and a game or a match next week.

0: week, and I have tickets to give away tomorrow. Listen in just after the 8 o'clock news, and whoever calls in and gives me their best goal is going to be going. Oh, yeah, and they got some cool things to give away this Saturday as well. They are a hot team to watch. They haven't lost a match in quite a while now, so they are looking forward to the playoffs. I think they can go all the way again this year. That'd be awesome.
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0: Love the old footy. All right, as far as traffic goes, you know what? Not a whole lot of fun on McLeod Trail or on Deerfoot Trail this morning, but it has finally improved. That accident is cleared up. We just have the normal slowdown now at the Iverstrong Bridge. So it's only backed up to about...

0: Barlow Trail turnoff, all right? Once you get over the Everstrong Bridge, smooth sailing all the way to Memorial Drive. It is backed up to Deerfoot, though. And we have the usual slowdowns northbound on McLeod Trail.
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0: Should have a clear day ahead of us with a high of 16, but it will be windy. Overnight low down to -3, a high of 10 tomorrow, but up to 18 on Friday and Saturday. And to see the full 7-day forecast, just go to our weather page at highriveronline.com. 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
1: Good morning. I'm Kevin Wallace. A poll on our website suggests most Foothills residents intend to vote in Alberta's October 19th referendum. Of the 250 total votes, over 35% of respondents say they plan to use a special ballot, while 28% plan to vote on Election Day. Another 27% plan to vote in advance, and 6% say they won't be voting at all. On the referendum questions, more than 67% say they understand all of them, while 4% say they were only following question 10. The High River Performing Arts Foundation recently presented an update to Town Council in preparation for submitting their development permit. Lori Kohler, Executive Director, says they were pleased with the response.
2: So we shared with them our latest drawings, our latest numbers, and also what we would be asking for. And it went really well, and we felt very supported.
1: Well, not at the fundraising goal yet. They're hoping to be able to break ground next fall. The Okotoks Municipal Center will be illuminated pink and blue today to honor children lost during pregnancy or infancy. The illumination recognizes Pregnancy and Infant Loss Awareness Day, which takes place tomorrow. The campaign's also aiming for a Guinness World Record for the most landmarks illuminated within 24 hours. And the town of Okotoks is completing underground water utility repairs today on Veterans Way. The construction zone will be just north of Elma Street. The roadway will remain open, but delays are expected. In other news, Calgary police have arrested a suspect accused of trying to rob a Scotiabank in the southeast on Thanksgiving Monday. It happened around 11:30 a.m., and the suspect was found with a weapon. A Lethbridge woman is nearly $200,000 richer after winning big in Poker Lotto. And 60 authors have come together for the 31st annual Imaginarium Festival in Calgary. It runs all week.
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1: You can put it in the win column. The Calgary Flames finally won their first game of the season last night. They beat the Ducks in Anaheim 4-2. The Edmonton Oilers also picked up a win, beating the LA Kings 4-1. In the BCHL, the Okotoks Oilers topped Powell River 5-2 yesterday at the BCHL Showcase in Nisku. They're back on the ice today at 11:45, taking on the Chilliwack Chiefs. And NDC principal Jody DeClercq is pleased with this fall's athletic accomplishments. The senior varsity boys volleyball team is now ranked among the top 10 2A teams in Alberta. The junior varsity boys earned third place at the STEM tournament in Calgary. Three NDC golfers competed at provincials, and grade 10 runner Anna Asselstein advanced to provincials for cross country.
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1: Mix of sun and cloud and windy today with a high of 16 this afternoon. Overnight low down to -3. A high of 10 tomorrow, 18 on Friday and Saturday. And to see the full 7-day forecast and to read more on these stories, just go to our website, highriveronline.com. 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

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And so is country. 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

0: 7 Sun Country. Good morning. I'm Kevin Wallace, and I got a weird and wacky Wednesday news story here for you. Now, this is a real feel-good one, especially if you're a book nerd or a bookworm like me. So an Ottawa bookstore was moving to a new, larger location recently, and it was only a block away. That's fantastic. Okay, so the customers, volunteers, and passers-by, they formed a human chain on moving day and moved them one book at a time, just like those old-time fire brigades passing along the pails of water. Yeah, that's what it's... How cool! About 300 people showed up to help out, and it took them about 2.5 hours. Way to go, guys.
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7: Should have a clear day ahead of us with a high of 16, but it will be windy. Overnight low down to -3, a high of 10 tomorrow, but up to 18 on Friday and Saturday. And to see the full 7-day forecast, just go to our weather page at highriveronline.com. 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

0: 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The Tire Craft Morning Show is what you're listening to. Good morning, I'm Kevin Wallace. Hope you're having a fantastic Wednesday hump day. We're almost to the weekend already. We just finished one. Loving it. And we launched our online auction this morning right at 6 o'clock. A lot of the bids are going fast and furious, especially on the restaurant bidding. 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Little Apple Cafe and Bake Shop. 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
2: I'm Kevin Wallace with your morning news. A recent poll on our website suggests most Foothills respondents plan to vote in Alberta's October 19th referendum. Of 250 votes cast, more than 35% plan to use a special ballot, while 28% intend to vote on Election Day and another 27% at advance polls. 6% say they won't vote. A separate poll found more than 67% of respondents understand all the referendum questions, 21% understand some of them, while 4% were only following question 10. The Okotoks Municipal Center will shine pink and blue today in recognition of Pregnancy and Infant Loss Awareness Day, which is tomorrow. The campaign includes 77 illumination locations across Canada and beyond, and is also part of an attempt to set a Guinness World Record for the most landmarks illuminated within 24 hours. Organizers are looking for local photographers and videographers to help document Okotoks' participation. The High River Performing Arts Foundation continues to make progress on funding to build the venue. Executive Director Lori Kohler says their recent presentation to council puts them in a good position for the development permit.
3: We hope that having a development permit, it'll help boost our asks both provincially and federally.
2: If everything goes according to plan, it could mean shovels in the ground by next fall. And there's construction on Veterans Way in Okotoks today. Underground utility water repairs at Elma Street will affect traffic. Parking on Elma Street West may be affected, but access to nearby businesses will be maintained. In other news, Calgary police arrested a suspect alleged to have tried to rob a Scotiabank in southeast Calgary on Thanksgiving Monday. It happened around 11:30 a.m., and the suspect was found to have a weapon in their possession. A woman from Lethbridge won almost $200,000 playing poker lotto. And Calgary police are still investigating what happened after a pedestrian was hit by a vehicle in Lakeview.
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2: Calgary Flames finally have their first win of the season. They doubled up on the Anaheim Ducks 4-2. The Edmonton Oilers also won 4-1 over the LA Kings. In the BCHL, the Okotoks Oilers cruised past Powell River yesterday, winning 5-2 at the BCHL Showcase in Nisku, Alberta. They have another game today at 11:45 this morning as they face the Chilliwack Chiefs. And Notre Dame Collegiate is celebrating some recent athletic accomplishments. The senior varsity boys volleyball team is now ranked among the top 10 2A teams in Alberta. The junior varsity boys earned third place at the STEM tournament in Calgary. Three NDC golfers competed at provincials, and grade 10 runner Anna Asselstein advanced to provincials in cross country.
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2: Mix of sun and cloud and windy today with a high of 16 this afternoon. Overnight low down to -3. A high of 10 tomorrow, 18 on Friday and Saturday. And to see the full 7-day forecast and to read more on these stories, just go to our website, highriveronline.com. 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

Aaron Goodvin, Woman in Love, former Albertan, down in the States, writing songs. And here's Luke Combs. Rethink some things. 99.7 Sun Country, the Tire Craft Morning Show.

0: 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And our online auction is rocking this morning. We launched it at 6 o'clock. I'm just going through all the restaurants here and all the different opportunities. Oh, man, I love going to the George. You ever go to the George on wing night? Woo, good time. Or right after or before an Okotoks Oilers game? 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
0: Should have a clear day ahead of us with a high of 16, but it will be windy. Overnight low down to -3, a high of 10 tomorrow, but up to 18 on Friday and Saturday. And to see the full 7-day forecast, just go to our weather page at highriveronline.com. 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

Every boy loves country girls, and you know what? Especially if they have a truck and they have a gun rack in the back. Reminiscing now. 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

0: throughout my hometown. Owen Ringling, on our country, 99.7 Sun Country, in the home of the online auction. Oh, yeah, it rocks. We just launched at 6 o'clock this morning. It's going right until next Wednesday. Tons of items to bid on. And it's a great way to support some local businesses as well. And you know what? Get some birthday, maybe some Christmas gifts. I know it's just around the corner. I hope I'm not jinxing anything, but there are some amazing items that you can bid on that would make your Christmas so much better. I'm looking at an opal and diamond necklace from Austin Jewelers in Okotoks. Oh, steal of a deal. It's worth over $1,800. You can take it away for $725.
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17: Should have a clear day ahead of us with a high of 16, but it will be windy. Overnight low down to minus 3, a high of 10 tomorrow, but up to 18 on Friday and Saturday. And to see the full 7-day forecast, just go to our weather page at highriveronline.com. 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
2: Good morning. I'm Kevin Wallace. A poll on our website suggests most Foothills residents intend to vote in Alberta's October 19th referendum. Of the 250 total votes, over 35% of respondents say they plan to use a special ballot, while 28% plan to vote on Election Day. Another 27% plan to vote in advance, and 6% say they won't be voting at all. On the referendum questions, more than 67% say they understand all of them, while 4% say they were only following question 10. The High River Performing Arts Foundation recently presented an update to Town Council in preparation for submitting their development permit. Lori Kohler, Executive Director, says they were pleased with the response.
3: So we shared with them our latest drawings, our latest numbers, and also what we would be asking for. And it went really well, and we felt very supported.
2: Well, not at the fundraising goal yet. They're hoping to be able to break ground next fall. The Okotoks Municipal Center will be illuminated pink and blue today to honor children lost during pregnancy or infancy. The illumination recognizes Pregnancy and Infant Loss Awareness Day, which takes place tomorrow. The campaign's also aiming for a Guinness World Record for the most landmarks illuminated within 24 hours. And the town of Okotoks is completing underground water utility repairs today on Veterans Way. The construction zone will be just north of Elma Street. The roadway will remain open, but delays are expected. In other news, Calgary police have arrested a suspect accused of trying to rob a Scotiabank in the southeast on Thanksgiving Monday. It happened around 11:30 a.m., and the suspect was found with a weapon. A Lethbridge woman is nearly $200,000 richer after winning big in poker lotto. And 60 authors have come together for the 31st annual Imaginarium Festival in Calgary. It runs all week.
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2: You can put it in the win column. The Calgary Flames finally won their first game of the season last night. They beat the Ducks in Anaheim 4-2. The Edmonton Oilers also picked up a win, beating the LA Kings 4-1. In the BCHL, the Okotoks Oilers topped Powell River 5-2 yesterday at the BCHL Showcase in Nisku. They're back on the ice today at 11:45, taking on the Chilliwack Chiefs. And NDC principal Jody DeClercq is pleased with this fall's athletic accomplishments. The senior varsity boys volleyball team is now ranked among the top 10 2A teams in Alberta. The junior varsity boys earned third place at the STEM tournament in Calgary. Three NDC golfers competed at provincials, and grade 10 runner Anna Asselstein advanced to provincials for cross country.
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2: Mix of sun and cloud and windy today with a high of 16 this afternoon. Overnight low down to -3. A high of 10 tomorrow, 18 on Friday and Saturday. And to see the full 7-day forecast and to read more on these stories, just go to our website, highriveronline.com. 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
22: Should have a clear day ahead of us with a high of 16, but it will be windy. Overnight low down to minus 3, a high of 10 tomorrow, but up to 18 on Friday and Saturday. And to see the full 7-day forecast, just go to our weather page at highriveronline.com. 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
23: 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Hi.

Barker Band, somebody I know. Somebody I know, his name is Doug Wallace. Hey, brother, how you doing? Hope you're feeling good today. You know what? Just throw this out there. We've been talking about getting some new carpet on our stairs because we had the floors all redone last year. And I'm just staring at this Boulay Canada Broadloom carpet from Simply Floors in Okotoks on our online auction. It's dragon gray, and it looks perfect. It would match our couch. Yes, it would. And the love seat. It's excellent. A lot of different ideas there. 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
14: Should have a clear day ahead of us with a high of 16, but it will be windy. Overnight low down to minus 3, a high of 10 tomorrow, but up to 18 on Friday and Saturday. And to see the full 7-day forecast, just go to our weather page at highriveronline.com. 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

0: day what was I drinking?
1: I don't know.
0: It wasn't me. Blame it on someone else. Good morning. I'm Kevin Wallace. This is 99.7 Sun Country. I'm a little giddy. We have the online auction rocking. We launched it this morning at 6 o'clock. We do it every fall and every spring. Great way to get some awesome deals and save a ton of money, especially leading into Christmas, right? Hey, all right. You know how Angie Brown co-hosts with me every other Monday, and she's always on with us every Friday morning at 6:40 with a weekend weather update. You know, she drives around that blue scooter around town very safely. She uses her horn to honk. It sounds hilarious, by the way. And she's always wearing her helmet as well, the nice blue helmet to match her blue hair. By the way, I'm going to call that color of her hair Angie Brown Blue. Brown blue is what it's going to be known as because people are going to want it. I'm just saying. Hey, guess what? You can get a Pride Mobility Elite Traveler scooter, $2,500 from HSC Pharmacy in Okotoks for only $1,000. 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
1: I'm Kevin Wallace with your morning news. A recent poll on our website suggests most Foothills respondents plan to vote in Alberta's October 19th referendum. Of 250 votes cast, more than 35% plan to use a special ballot, while 28% intend to vote on Election Day and another 27% at advance polls. 6% say they won't vote. A separate poll found more than 67% of respondents understand all the referendum questions, 21% understand some of them, while 4% were only following question 10. The Okotoks Municipal Center will shine pink and blue today in recognition of Pregnancy and Infant Loss Awareness Day, which is tomorrow. The campaign includes 77 illumination locations across Canada and beyond, and is also part of an attempt to set a Guinness World Record for the most landmarks illuminated within 24 hours. Organizers are looking for local photographers and videographers to help document Okotoks' participation. The High River Performing Arts Foundation continues to make progress on funding to build the venue. Executive Director Lori Kohler says their recent presentation to council puts them in a good position for the development permit.
2: We hope that having a development permit, it'll help boost our asks both provincially and federally.
1: If everything goes according to plan, it could mean shovels in the ground by next fall. And there's construction on Veterans Way in Okotoks today. Underground utility water repairs at Elma Street will affect traffic. Parking on Elma Street West may be affected, but access to nearby businesses will be maintained. In other news, Calgary police arrested a suspect alleged to have tried to rob a Scotiabank in southeast Calgary on Thanksgiving Monday. It happened around 11:30 a.m., and the suspect was found to have a weapon in their possession. A woman from Lethbridge won almost $200,000

0: playing poker lotto. And Calgary police are still investigating what happened after a pedestrian was hit by a vehicle in Lakeview.
1: High River Online Sports.
0: Calgary Flames finally have their first win of the season. They doubled up on the Anaheim Ducks 4-2. The Edmonton Oilers also won 4-1 over the LA Kings. In the BCHL, the Okotoks Oilers cruised past Powell River yesterday, winning 5-2 at the BCHL Showcase in Nisku, Alberta. They have another game today at 11:45 this morning as they face the Chilliwack Chiefs. And Notre Dame Collegiate is celebrating some recent athletic accomplishments. The senior varsity boys volleyball team is now ranked among the top 10 2A teams in Alberta. The junior varsity boys earned third place at the STEM tournament in Calgary. Three NDC golfers competed at provincials, and grade 10 runner Anna Asselstein advanced to provincials in cross country.
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0: Mix of sun and cloud and windy today with a high of 16 this afternoon. Overnight low down to -3. A high of 10 tomorrow, 18 on Friday and Saturday. And to see the full 7-day forecast and to read more on these stories, just go to our website, highriveronline.com. 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

Good Canadian on the rise. Zach McPhee, The Way I Know You Now, and a little Brooks and Dud. Not exactly on their way up. 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
4: Should have a clear day ahead of us with a high of 16, but it will be windy. Overnight low down to minus 3, a high of 10 tomorrow, but up to 18 on Friday and Saturday. And to see the full 7-day forecast, just go to our weather page at highriveronline.com. 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
4: Should have a clear day ahead of us with a high of 16, but it will be windy. Overnight low down to -3, a high of 10 tomorrow, but up to 18 on Friday and Saturday. And to see the full 7-day forecast, just go to our weather page at highriveronline.com. 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

0: Tim Hicks. I know you were singing along to the end as I was. And you know what? It only sounds good when you crank it up, right? Because I cannot sing. Hope you're having a good one. Happy afternoon. We're almost heading over to lunch. And you know what? I'm going to rip over to My Pizza. Yeah, Steakhouse by My Pizza. I need a pizza today. It's just one of those kind of days for me. All right. We'll catch up again tomorrow. Oh, and you could bid on some gift cards for them as well with our online auction. Yeah, it's only on till next Wednesday. Good luck.
1: As harvest continues across the prairies, producers are being reminded that safe grain storage starts long before winter arrives. Crop Extension intern Royce Mullenbach.
2: Successful grain storage comes down to three key factors: moisture content, grain temperature, and airflow. If any one of these is overlooked, the risk of spoilage, mold growth, and insect activity can increase quickly.
1: He recommends cooling grain below 15 degrees and ultimately under 5 degrees for long-term storage. And it's important to remember that moisture this year may have boosted yield potential, but it may have also increased the risk of nutrient loss. Crop Extension specialist Quinn Cubbin is recommending producers do a soil test.
3: Excess rainfall can also lead to nutrient losses, particularly nitrogen, through processes such as leaching and denitrification.
1: For Golden West, I'm Glendale Allen Vossler.
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15: 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We kicked it off at 6 this morning, and it only goes until next Wednesday. I also gave away a Landmark Cinemas movie pass at 7:40. I'll do the same tomorrow. And we're giving away a pair of tickets to this Saturday's Cavalry FC match against Pacific FC shortly after the 8 a.m. news.
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1: With your local news, I'm Emily Rogers. Foothills County Enforcement Services removed a vehicle from Highway 540 over the Thanksgiving long weekend after discovering dangerously worn tires. Officers observed the vehicle traveling at 29 kilometers an hour without its hazard lights activated. Upon inspection, officers found the driver's side spare tire was flat, while the other three tires were worn down with exposed metal cords. For the safety of the driver and everyone else on the road, the vehicle was removed from service until the tires could be replaced. The county is reminding drivers to check their tire condition and pressure to help keep roads safe. An upcoming Filipino cooking workshop in Okotoks is aiming to bring people together through food and culture. The Taste of Culture Connecting Through Food Skillshare is set for Friday from 6 to 8 p.m. at the Okotoks United Church. FLIP Community Engagement Coordinator Jeneline Galope says participants will make two traditional recipes together.
2: We don't want them to do it separately because we want them to really engage with each other.
1: The Skillshare series is organized by Foothills Community Immigrant Services and the Foothills Local Immigration Partnership with funding from Okotoks FCSS. High River is looking for residents who want to have their say in their community. The town is accepting volunteer applications for its Community Vitality Advisory Committee and High River Library Board. The committee helps decide which local projects receive community funding, while the Library Board helps oversee library programs and services. Anyone interested is encouraged to apply through the town's website. And the High River Performing Arts Foundation continues to make progress on funding to build the venue. Executive Director Lori Kohler says their recent presentation to council puts them in a good position for the development permit.
3: We hope that having a development permit, it'll help boost our asks both provincially and federally.
1: If everything goes according to plan, it could mean shovels in the ground by next fall. And in other news, a Calgary woman is facing charges after striking a 92-year-old woman in the face downtown. Prime Minister Mark Carney is expected to attend two Forever Canadian rallies this week in Calgary and Edmonton ahead of the October 19th referendum. And Pope Leo XIV recently underwent surgery to remove the lower lobe of his lung. It's been confirmed he has cancer.
0: High River Online Sports.
1: There's only two NHL games on the schedule tonight. Montreal visits Washington for a 5:30 puck drop, while Dallas takes on Colorado. The Calgary Flames have finally picked up their first win of the season, beating the Anaheim Ducks 4-2 last night. The Flames are back on the ice tomorrow night for a bout with the Vegas Golden Knights. In the BCHL, the Okotoks Oilers cruised past Powell River yesterday, winning 5-2 at the BCHL Showcase in Nisqually. They're already back on the ice, facing the Chilliwack Chiefs. And Notre Dame Collegiate is celebrating some impressive athletic accomplishments this fall. The senior varsity boys volleyball team is now ranked among the top 10 2A teams in Alberta. The junior varsity boys earned third place at the STEM tournament in Calgary. Three NDC golfers competed at provincials, while grade 10 runner Anna Elsestein advanced to provincials for cross country.
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1: There's sunny skies this afternoon with highs of 16. This evening is looking clear with a low of minus 3 overnight. And the rest of the week is sunny with highs of 10 on Thursday, getting up to 18 by Friday.
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Megan Patrick, your daddy's smile. Good afternoon. Happy Wednesday. I'm Sharon Church. Stick around for Zach Top, South of Sanity coming up. But first, here's George Strait.

0: south of Sanity. Hey, I'm Sharon Church. You know, no one ever really thinks about eating healthy on Halloween. But if you do want to pick a candy that's on the healthier side, experts say that you should go with peanut M&Ms. The peanuts in the candy provide at least a little bit more substance in terms of nutrition, including fiber and protein. You know what? Come to think of it, I do feel better after eating a giant tub of peanut M&Ms. You know, as opposed to an entire package of Sour Patch Kids.
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14: There's sun this afternoon, getting up to 16. There's clear skies for this evening, dropping down to minus 3 overnight. And there's sun for the rest of the week with highs of 10 on Thursday and up to 18 by Friday. For the full 7-day forecast, visit highriveronline.com. 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

0: Tucker Wetmore, 321. Hey, I'm Sharon Church. Have you ever had a ghostly encounter? Apparently, 60% of people say that they've seen a ghost. And get this, they think their pets have too. Now, personally, I'm not sure I believe in ghosts. But I also wouldn't spend the night in a haunted house. Not even for $1 million. And that's just because my imagination would work my mind up into a frenzy. Like, I've got friends who swear their houses are haunted, but they never seem too concerned about it. If I actually believed my house was haunted, I would be calling my realtor so fast. But I think I would have to make up a different reason for why I'm selling, because I'm pretty sure you have to disclose ghosts.
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0: weather.
1: There's sunny skies this afternoon with highs of 16. This evening is looking clear with a low of -3 overnight. And the rest of the week is sunny with highs of 10 on Thursday, getting up to 18 by Friday. For the full 7-day forecast, visit highriveronline.com. 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

0: 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I'm Sharon Church. 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
8: 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We kicked it off at 6 this morning, and it only goes until next Wednesday. I also gave away a Landmark Cinemas movie pass at 7:40. I'll do the same tomorrow. And we're giving away a pair of tickets to this Saturday's Cavalry FC match against Pacific FC shortly after the 8 a.m. news.
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2: With your local news, I'm Emily Rogers. An upcoming Skillshare is set to serve up traditional Filipino dishes and community connections. As part of the Taste of Culture Connecting Through Food Skillshare, participants will learn to make two traditional Filipino recipes in groups. FLIP Community Engagement Coordinator Jenaline Galope says previous Skillshares about food have been popular with participants of all ages.
3: Kind of thinking that it's a universal language for everyone, food.
2: The Skillshare runs Friday evening at the Okotoks United Church from 6 to 8. The High River Performing Arts Foundation recently presented an update to Town Council in preparation for submitting their development permit. Executive Director Lori Kohler says they're pleased with the response.
4: So we shared with them our latest drawings, our latest numbers, and also what we would be asking for. And it went really well, and we felt very supported.
2: While not at the fundraising goal yet, they are hopeful to be able to break ground next fall. A vehicle

0: has taken off Highway 540 over the Thanksgiving long weekend after Foothills County Enforcement Services discovered severely worn tires. Officers stopped the vehicle traveling at 29 kilometers an hour without its hazard lights on. After a closer inspection, officers found the driver's side spare tire was flat, while the other three had metal cords exposed. The vehicle was removed from service until the tires could be replaced. Foothills County is reminding drivers to check their tire condition and pressure to help prevent breakdowns and keep roads safe. And do you want to get more involved in what's happening around High River? The town has volunteer openings on two local boards, including one that helps fund community projects and another that helps guide the public library. The Community Vitality Advisory Committee requires 2 hours a month, while the library board typically meets once a month. Both positions are open to High River residents. Anyone interested is encouraged to apply on the town's website. And in other news, Prime Minister Mark Carney will attend two Forever Canadian rallies in Calgary and Edmonton this week, ahead of the upcoming referendum. A Calgary woman is facing assault charges after striking a 92-year-old woman in the face downtown earlier this month. And Canadian singer-songwriter Joni Mitchell has announced that she's now an American citizen after living in the U.S. for more than 60 years.
1: High River Online Sports.
0: It's a quiet night in the NHL with just two games on the slate. The Montreal Canadiens head to Washington for a 5:30 puck drop, while the Dallas Stars square off against the Colorado Avalanche. Meanwhile, the Calgary Flames are coming off their first win of the season, a 4-2 victory over Anaheim last night. Calgary will look to build on that momentum tomorrow when they take on the Vegas Golden Knights. In the BCHL, the Okotoks Oilers earned a 5-2 win over Powell River yesterday at the BCHL Showcase in Nisku. They hit the ice this morning at 11:45 to take on the Chilliwack Chiefs. And there's been some impressive athletic accomplishments at Notre Dame Collegiate this fall. The senior varsity boys volleyball team is now ranked among the top 10 2A teams in Alberta. The junior varsity boys are in third place at the STEM tournament in Calgary. Three NDC golfers competed at provincials, while grade 10 runner Anna Elsestein advanced to provincials for cross country.
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0: There's sunny skies this afternoon with highs of 16. This evening is looking clear with a low of minus 3 overnight. And the rest of the week is sunny with highs of 10 on Thursday, getting up to 18 by Friday.
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2: There's sun this afternoon, getting up to 16. There's clear skies for this evening, dropping down to minus 3 overnight. And there's sun for the rest of the week, with highs of 10 on Thursday and up to 18 by Friday. For the full 7-day forecast, visit highriveronline.com. 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

Porter, drinking songs. Hey, it's Sharon Church. On the way, your sort of sports report. That'll be after Rodney Atkins on the other side of 1:30. But first, here's Corey Kent with

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10: There's sunny skies this afternoon with highs of 16. This evening is looking clear with a low of -3 overnight. And the rest of the week is sunny with highs of 10 on Thursday, getting up to 18 by Friday. For the full 7-day forecast, visit highriveronline.com. 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

0: court. All 32 teams played last night. All of them. Every single team. The Flames finally won a game. Montreal, Winnipeg, and Edmonton also won. Oh, okay, that's why my husband was so happy last night. Go Oilers! Okay, tonight, only two games. First, the Canadiens in Washington to play the Capitals. And then an hour later, the Stars are in Denver to battle the Avalanche.
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9: 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We kicked it off at 6 this morning, and it only goes until next Wednesday. I also gave away a Landmark Cinemas movie pass at 7:40. I'll do the same tomorrow. And we're giving away a pair of tickets to this Saturday's Cavalry FC match against Pacific FC shortly after the 8 a.m. news.
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2: With your local news, I'm Emily Rogers. Foothills County Enforcement Services removed a vehicle from Highway 540 over the Thanksgiving long weekend after discovering dangerously worn tires. Officers observed the vehicle traveling at 29 kilometers an hour without its hazard lights activated. Upon inspection, officers found the driver's side spare tire was flat, while the other three tires were worn down with exposed metal cords. For the safety of the driver and everyone else on the road, the vehicle was removed from service until the tires could be replaced. The county is reminding drivers to check their tire condition and pressure to help keep roads safe. An upcoming Filipino cooking workshop in Okotoks is aiming to bring people together through food and culture. The Taste of Culture Connecting Through Food Skillshare is set for Friday from 6 to 8 p.m. at the Okotoks United Church. FLIP Community Engagement Coordinator Jeneline Galope says participants will make two traditional recipes together.
3: We don't want them to do it separately because we want them to really engage with each other.
2: The Skillshare series is organized by Foothills Community Immigrant Services and the Foothills Local Immigration Partnership with funding from Okotoks FCSS. High River is looking for residents who want to have their say in their community. The town is accepting volunteer applications.

0: Seattle's local immigration partnership with funding from Okotoks FCSS. High River is looking for residents who want to have their say in their community. The town is accepting volunteer applications for its Community Vitality Advisory Committee and High River Library Board. The committee helps decide which local projects receive community funding, while the library board helps oversee library programs and services. Anyone interested is encouraged to apply through the town's website. And the High River Performing Arts Foundation continues to make progress on funding to build the venue. Executive Director Lori Kohler says their recent presentation to council puts them in a good position for the development permit.
1: We hope that having a development permit, it'll help boost our asks both provincially and federally.
0: If everything goes according to plan, it could mean shovels in the ground by next fall. And in other news, a Calgary woman is facing charges after striking a 92-year-old woman in the face downtown. Prime Minister Mark Carney is expected to attend two Forever Canadian rallies this week in Calgary and Edmonton ahead of the October 19th referendum. And Pope Leo XIV recently underwent surgery to remove the lower lobe of his lung. It's been confirmed he has cancer.
2: High River Online Sports.
0: There's only two NHL games on the schedule tonight. Montreal visits Washington for a 5:30 puck drop, while Dallas takes on Colorado. The Calgary Flames have finally picked up their first win of the season, beating the Anaheim Ducks 4-2 last night. The Flames are back on the ice tomorrow night for a bout with the Vegas Golden Knights. In the BCHL, the Okotoks Oilers cruised past Powell River yesterday, winning 5-2 at the BCHL Showcase in Nisku. They're already back on the ice, facing the Chilliwack Chiefs. And Notre Dame Collegiate is celebrating some impressive athletic accomplishments this fall. The senior varsity boys volleyball team is now ranked among the top 10 2A teams in Alberta. The junior varsity boys earned third place at the STEM tournament in Calgary. Three NDC golfers competed at provincials, while grade 10 runner Anna Elsestein advanced to provincials for cross country.
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0: There's sunny skies this afternoon with highs of 16. This evening is looking clear with a low of -3 overnight. And the rest of the week is sunny with highs of 10 on Thursday, getting up to 18 by Friday.
2: Because sometimes the only thing holding it together is duct tape and a country song. 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
8: There's sun this afternoon, getting up to 16. There's clear skies for this evening, dropping down to -3 overnight. And there's sun for the rest of the week, with highs of 10 on Thursday and up to 18 by Friday. For the full 7-day forecast, visit highriveronline.com. 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
6: There's sunny skies this afternoon with highs of 16. This evening is looking clear with a low of minus 3 overnight. And the rest of the week is sunny with highs of 10 on Thursday, getting up to 18 by Friday. For the full 7-day forecast, visit highriveronline.com. 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
1: She's Googled, "Is this normal?" more times than she'll admit. 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

0: Gord Bamford, drink along song. Hey, I'm Sharon Church. You ever been in a meeting where someone uses a phrase you've never heard before? There's a big language divide between the generations. Like some of the older phrases throwing Gen Z for a loop include boil the ocean, which means taking on something way too big, and blue sky thinking, which is brainstorming without worrying about practical details. I've never heard of those phrases. Meanwhile, Gen Zers are using terms like coffee badging. That's when you pop into the office just long enough to be seen by your boss. Or task masking, which means you're performing the actions of working hard, like typing really loud on your keyboard, but you're not actually doing anything productive. That's great. And then there are the elder millennials who only speak in Simpsons quotes and lines from Adam Sandler movies.
1: 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I promise I won't take forever. I have places to be.
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7: 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We kicked it off at 6 this morning, and it only goes until next Wednesday. I also gave away a Landmark Cinemas movie pass at 7:40. I'll do the same tomorrow. And we're giving away a pair of tickets to this Saturday's Cavalry FC match against Pacific FC shortly after the 8 a.m. news.
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2: With your local news, I'm Emily Rogers. An upcoming Skillshare is set to serve up traditional Filipino dishes and community connections. As part of the Taste of Culture Connecting Through Food Skillshare, participants will learn to make two traditional Filipino recipes in groups. FLIP Community Engagement Coordinator Jenilyn Galope says previous Skillshares about food have been popular with participants of all ages.
3: Kind of thinking that it's a universal language for everyone, food.
2: The Skillshare runs Friday evening at the Okotoks United Church from 6 to 8. The High River Performing Arts Foundation recently presented an update to Town Council in preparation for submitting their development permit. Executive Director Lori Kohler says they're pleased with the response.
4: So we shared with them our latest drawings, our latest numbers, and also what we would be asking for. And it went really well, and we felt very supported.
2: While not at the fundraising goal yet, they are hopeful to be able to break ground next fall. A vehicle was taken off Highway 540 over the Thanksgiving long weekend after Foothills County Enforcement Services discovered severely worn tires. Officers stopped the vehicle traveling at 29 kilometers an hour without its hazard lights on. After a closer inspection, officers found the driver's side spare tire was flat, while the other three had metal cords exposed. The vehicle was removed from service until the tires could be replaced. Foothills County is reminding drivers to check their tire condition and pressure to help prevent breakdowns and keep roads safe. And do you want to get more involved in what's happening around High River? The town has volunteer openings on two local boards, including one that helps fund community projects and another that helps guide the public library. The Community Vitality Advisory Committee requires 2 hours a month, while the library board typically meets once a month. Both positions are open to High River residents. Anyone interested is encouraged to apply on the town's website. And in other news, Prime Minister Mark Carney will attend two Forever Canadian rallies in Calgary and Edmonton this week, ahead of the upcoming referendum. A Calgary woman is facing assault charges after striking a 92-year-old woman in the face downtown earlier this month. And Canadian singer-songwriter Joni Mitchell has announced that she's now an American citizen after living in the U.S. for more than 60 years.
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2: It's a quiet night in the NHL with just two games on the slate. The Montreal Canadiens head to Washington for a 5:30 puck drop, while the Dallas Stars square off against the Colorado Avalanche. Meanwhile, the Calgary Flames are coming off their first win of the season, a 4-2 victory over Anaheim last night. Calgary will look to build on that momentum tomorrow when they take on the Vegas Golden Knights. In the BCHL, the Okotoks Oilers earned a 4-0 win over the Chilliwack Chiefs today at the BCHL Showcase in Nisku. And there's been some impressive athletic accomplishments at Notre Dame Collegiate this fall. The senior varsity boys volleyball team is now ranked among the top 10 2A teams in Alberta. The junior varsity boys are in third place at the STEM tournament in Calgary. Three NDC golfers competed at provincials, while grade 10 runner Anna Elsestein advanced to provincials for cross country.
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2: There's sunny skies this afternoon with highs of 16. This evening is looking clear with a low of -3 overnight. And the rest of the week is sunny with highs of 10 on Thursday, getting up to 18 by Friday.
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0: prices are through the roof. Hey, I'm Sharon Church. Are you changing what sort of meals you're making to offset those high prices? We totally are. It's amazing how much further meat can go when you prepare it a different way. For example, pork tenderloin. I've made it two ways: stuffed tenderloin or pulled pork. The stuffed tenderloin gave us no leftovers. Pulled pork, on the other hand, multiple meals worth of leftovers. Same goes with chicken. Once you shred that bird, that meat will go quite far, actually. And don't get me started on ground beef, chili, meatballs, tacos, leftovers for days. As long as you're pairing these meals with rice, potatoes, or pasta, your bellies will be full. And your bank account will be, well, a little less empty.
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6: Good afternoon. 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
2: On question 10, vote option 2. 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
11: There's sun this afternoon, getting up to 16. There's clear skies for this evening, dropping down to -3 overnight. And there's sun for the rest of the week, with highs of 10 on Thursday and up to 18 by Friday. For the full 7-day forecast, visit highriveronline.com. 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

Morgan Wallen, just in case, hey, I'm Sharon Church. Tom Cruise, he's made quite the career out of doing the impossible. But his latest movie, Digger, having a rough time, having a pretty rough go at the box office. It only brought in $8 million on opening weekend and then dropped to just $3.2 million the next weekend. And this movie was not cheap to make. Like, $300 million, not cheap. That means the studio could lose as much as $245 million. Ouch. It's sitting at just 53% on Rotten Tomatoes, which is not great. But if you're interested, the movie is a dark comedy about an oil tycoon whose company causes an environmental

0: disaster. You might want to see it. 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
2: There's sunny skies this afternoon with highs of 16. This evening is looking clear with the low of minus 3 overnight. And the rest of the week is sunny with highs of 10 on Thursday, getting up to 18 by Friday. For the full 7-day forecast, visit highriveronline.com. 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

0: The Hunter Brothers, born and raised. I'm Sharon Church. I wonder if they're done harvest. They are musicians and they are also farmers. They're still doing both and they're rocking both. We're going to take a little break, but we'll get you back into the tunes before 4 o'clock. I see, the James Barker Band ahead of our time on the way. And Jackson Dean, Heavens to Betsy, coming up next.
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6: 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We kicked it off at 6 this morning, and it only goes until next Wednesday. I also gave away a Landmark Cinemas movie pass at 7:40. I'll do the same tomorrow. And we're giving away a pair of tickets to this Saturday's Cavalry FC match against Pacific FC shortly after the 8 a.m. news.
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1: With your local news, I'm Emily Rogers. Foothills County Enforcement Services removed a vehicle from Highway 540 over the Thanksgiving long weekend after discovering dangerously worn tires. Officers observed the vehicle traveling at 29 kilometers an hour without its hazard lights activated. Upon inspection, officers found the driver's side spare tire was flat, while the other three tires were worn down with exposed metal cords. For the safety of the driver and everyone else on the road, the vehicle was removed from service until the tires could be replaced. The county is reminding drivers to check their tire condition and pressure to help keep roads safe. An upcoming Filipino cooking workshop in Okotoks is aiming to bring people together through food and culture. The Taste of Culture Connecting Through Food Skillshare is set for Friday from 6 to 8 p.m. at the Okotoks United Church. FLIP Community Engagement Coordinator Jeneline Galope says participants will make two traditional recipes together.
2: We don't want them to do it separately because we want them to really engage with each other.
1: The Skillshare series is organized by Foothills Community Immigrant Services and the Foothills Local Immigration Partnership with funding from Okotoks FCSS. High River is looking for residents who want to have their say in their community. The town is accepting volunteer applications for its Community Vitality Advisory Committee and High River Library Board. The committee helps decide which local projects receive community funding, while the Library Board helps oversee library programs and services. Anyone interested is encouraged to apply through the town's website. And the High River Performing Arts Foundation continues to make progress on funding to build the venue. Executive Director Lori Kohler says their recent presentation to council puts them in a good position for the development permit.
3: We hope that having a development permit, it'll help boost our asks both provincially and federally.
1: If everything goes according to plan, it could mean shovels in the ground by next fall. And in other news, a Calgary woman is facing charges after striking a 92-year-old woman in the face downtown. Prime Minister Mark Carney is expected to attend two Forever Canadian rallies this week in Calgary and Edmonton ahead of the October 19th referendum. And Pope Leo XIV recently underwent surgery to remove the lower lobe of his lung. It's been confirmed he has cancer.
0: High River Online Sports.
1: There's only two NHL games on the schedule tonight. Montreal visits Washington for a 5:30 puck drop, while Dallas takes on Colorado. The Calgary Flames have finally picked up their first win of the season, beating the Anaheim Ducks 4-2 last night. The Flames are back on the ice tomorrow night for a bout with the Vegas Golden Knights. In the BCHL, the Okotoks Oilers earned a 4-0 win over the Chilliwack Chiefs today at the BCHL Showcase in Nisku. And Notre Dame Collegiate is celebrating some impressive athletic accomplishments this fall. The senior varsity boys volleyball team is now ranked among

0: the top 10 2A teams in Alberta. The junior varsity boys earned third place at the STEM tournament in Calgary. Three NDC golfers competed at provincials, while grade 10 runner Anna Elsestein advanced to provincials for cross country.
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0: This evening is looking clear with a low of minus 3 overnight. And the rest of the week is sunny with highs of 10 on Thursday, getting up to 18 by Friday.
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McPhee, The Way I Know You Now. Good afternoon, I'm Sharon Church. Ooh, a new collab, Ko Wetzel and Ella Langley, Jaded, coming up. But first, here's Florida Georgia Line. Get your shine on.

0: good one. It's Jaded Coetzel and Ella Langley. Hello, I'm Sharon Church. You know, no one ever really thinks about eating healthy on Halloween, but if you do want to pick a candy that's on the healthier side, experts say you should go with peanut M&Ms. The peanuts in the candy provide at least a little bit more substance in terms of nutrition, including fiber and protein. And you know what? Come to think of it, I do feel better after eating a giant tub of peanut M&Ms as opposed to an entire package of Sour Patch Kids.
1: 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Perfect. 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
11: There's clear skies for this evening, dropping down to -3 overnight. And there's sun for the rest of the week with highs of 10 on Thursday and up to 18 by Friday. For the full 7-day forecast, visit highriveronline.com. 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

0: Have you ever had a ghostly encounter? Hey, I'm Sharon Church. Apparently, 60% of people say that they've seen a ghost. And get this, they also think their pets have too. Now, personally, I'm not sure I believe in ghosts, but I also wouldn't spend the night in a haunted house, not even for $1 million. But that's just because my imagination would work my mind up into a frenzy. I've got friends who swear their houses are haunted, but they never seem too concerned about it. If I actually believed my house was haunted, I'd be calling my realtor so fast. But I think I would have to make up a different reason for why I'm selling, because I'm pretty sure you have to disclose ghosts.
1: Do you know what happened last night?
2: Was I snoring again?
1: Well, yes, but I'm talking about the accident.
2: Billy wet the bed again?
1: No, there was a crash on the highway.
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15: This evening is looking clear with the low of -3 overnight. And the rest of the week is sunny with highs of 10 on Thursday, getting up to 18 by Friday. For the full 7-day forecast, visit highriveronline.com. 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

0: ice mullein back.
1: Successful grain storage comes down to three key factors: moisture content, grain temperature, and airflow. If any one of these is overlooked, the risk of spoilage, mold growth, and insect activity can increase quickly.
0: He recommends cooling grain below 15 degrees and ultimately under 5 degrees for long-term storage. And it's important to remember that moisture this year may have boosted yield potential, but it may have also increased the risk of nutrient loss. Crop extension specialist Quinn Coven is recommending producers do a soil test.
2: Excess rainfall can also lead to nutrient losses, particularly nitrogen, through processes such as leaching and denitrification.
0: For Golden West, I'm Glendalee Allen Bosler.
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2: 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We kicked it off at 6 this morning, and it only goes until next Wednesday. I also gave away a Landmark Cinemas movie pass at 7:40. I'll do the same tomorrow. And we're giving away a pair of tickets to this Saturday's Cavalry FC match against Pacific FC shortly after the 8 a.m. news.
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2: With your local news, I'm Emily Rogers. An upcoming Skillshare is set to serve up traditional Filipino dishes and community connections. As part of the Taste of Culture Connecting Through Food Skillshare, participants will learn to make two traditional Filipino recipes in groups. Flip Community Engagement

0: coordinator, Jenna Lingalope, says previous Skillshares about food have been popular with participants of all ages.
1: Kind of thinking that it's a universal language for everyone, food.
0: The Skillshare runs Friday evening at the Okotoks United Church from 6 to 8. The High River Performing Arts Foundation recently presented an update to Town Council in preparation for submitting their development permit. Executive Director Lori Kohler says they're pleased with the response.
2: So we shared with them our latest drawings, our latest numbers, and also what we would be asking for. And it went really well, and we felt very supported.
0: While not at the fundraising goal yet, they are hopeful to be able to break ground next fall. A vehicle was taken off Highway 540 over the Thanksgiving long weekend after Foothills County Enforcement Services discovered severely worn tires. Officers stopped the vehicle traveling at 29 kilometers an hour without its hazard lights on. After a closer inspection, officers found the driver's side spare tire was flat, while the other three had metal cords exposed. The vehicle was removed from service until the tires could be replaced. Foothills County is reminding drivers to check their tire condition and pressure to help prevent breakdowns and keep roads safe. And do you want to get more involved in what's happening around High River? The town has volunteer openings on two local boards, including one that helps fund community projects and another that helps guide the public library. The Community Vitality Advisory Committee requires 2 hours a month, while the library board typically meets once a month. Both positions are open to High River residents. Anyone interested is encouraged to apply on the town's website. And in other news, Prime Minister Mark Carney will attend two Forever Canadian rallies in Calgary and Edmonton this week, ahead of the upcoming referendum. A Calgary woman is facing assault charges after striking a 92-year-old woman in the face downtown earlier this month. And Canadian singer-songwriter Joni Mitchell has announced that she's now an American citizen after living in the U.S. for more than 60 years.
3: High River Online Sports.
0: It's a quiet night in the NHL with just two games on the slate. The Montreal Canadiens head to Washington for a 5:30 puck drop, while the Dallas Stars square off against the Colorado Avalanche. Meanwhile, the Calgary Flames are coming off their first win of the season, a 4-2 victory over Anaheim last night. Calgary will look to build on that momentum tomorrow when they take on the Vegas Golden Knights. In the BCHL, the Okotoks Oilers earned a 4-0 win over the Chilliwack Chiefs today at the BCHL Showcase in Nisku. And there's been some impressive athletic accomplishments at Notre Dame Collegiate this fall. The senior varsity boys volleyball team is now ranked among the top 10 2A teams in Alberta. The junior varsity boys earned third place at the STEM tournament in Calgary. Three NDC golfers competed at provincials, while grade 10 runner Anna Elsestein advanced to provincials for cross country.
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0: This evening is looking clear with a low of -3 overnight. And the rest of the week is sunny with highs of 10 on Thursday, getting up to 18 by Friday.
3: She's been to more country festivals than she can count. And yes, she's still recovering. It's the Homestretch with Candace Johnson.
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Your daddy's smile. Hey, I'm Sharon Church. Lainey Wilson and John Mayer, phone, keys, wallet coming up. But first, you know, there's just something about a truck. Here's Kit Moore.

0: 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Here's Candace with what's happening in entertainment. 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
1: Hey, it's Eric Ruddle in for Candace today. The new Canadian thriller series Below is officially a global smash, shattering records to become Netflix's most watched Canadian title debut ever.
2: I spent my whole life underwater. I thought I understood it.

0: definitely on my watch list. Gotta check it out before the weekend. Mick Jagger is back in the studio with news leaking that the Rolling Stones are actively recording fresh material, even as Keith Richards hesitates on any future touring plans. If you're looking for a good reason to park yourself in front of the TV, there's a stacked lineup of new shows to stream, including the debut of Crystal Lake, the fourth season of Tulsa King, and The Diplomat. And a new show from Marvel, Vision Quest, is now out on Disney Plus.
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0: 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That show's going down Thursday, October 22nd. I'm Eric Ruddle, and that's what's happening in entertainment, brought to you by the Grey Eagle Event Center.
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2: 10 ballots, and question 10 comes first. Option 1, Alberta stays a province of Canada. Option 2, begin the legal process toward a later binding referendum on separation. That's what the ballot says. Read it, understand it, then make your choice.
1: On question 10, vote option 2. Advance voting is underway now through October 17th. Referendum Day, Monday, October 19th.
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10: There's clear skies for this evening, dropping down to -3 overnight. And there's sun for the rest of the week with highs of 10 on Thursday and up to 18 by Friday. For the full 7-day forecast, visit highriveronline.com. 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

0: name all
1: Have you heard of some of these phrases like boil the ocean, blue sky thinking, task masking? I've heard of none of them, but we'll chat about it after Morgan Wallen. First, Tim and the Glory Boys.

0: Carolyn, lies, lies, lies. Hey, I'm Sharon Church. You ever been in a meeting where someone uses a phrase you've never heard before? There's a big language divide between the generations. Like some of the older phrases throwing Gen Z for a loop include boil the ocean, which means taking on something way too big, and blue sky thinking, which is brainstorming without worrying about the practical details. I've never heard of those phrases. Meanwhile, Gen Zers are using terms like coffee badging. That's when you pop into the office just long enough to be seen by your boss. Or task masking, which means you're performing the actions of working hard, like typing really loud on your keyboard, but you're not actually doing anything productive. Oh, jeez. And then there are the elder millennials, who only speak in Simpsons quotes and lines from Adam Sandler movies.
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17: This evening is looking clear with a low of -3 overnight. And the rest of the week is sunny with highs of 10 on Thursday, getting up to 18 by Friday. For the full 7-day forecast, visit highriveronline.com. 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

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Hey, I'm Sharon Church. Are you changing what sort of meals you're making to offset those high prices? Oh, totally. It's amazing how much further meat can go when you prepare it a different way. Like, for example, pork tenderloin. I've made it two ways: stuffed tenderloin or pulled pork. The stuffed tenderloin gave us no leftovers. Pulled pork, on the other hand, multiple meals worth.

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16: 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We kicked it off at 6 this morning, and it only goes until next Wednesday. I also gave away a Landmark Cinemas movie pass at 7:40. I'll do the same tomorrow. And we're giving away a pair of tickets to this Saturday's Cavalry FC match against Pacific FC shortly after the 8 a.m. news.
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